stars above, the light within, even in the midst of the purest darkness, we are there.

0: Me sticking real fast. 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See wicked Babylon kingdom breaking like glass. The one you name.
1: Yeah, quoi? 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

0: Don't wanna harm thee. 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Come clearly.
1: C'est moi.
0: Don't wanna find thee. Run the journey. Come clearly. Bah! Come clearly!
1: Pardon, vas-y, attends, non. Ça va, excuse-moi.
0: Don't follow that line that someone has. Bah! C'est moi. We focus on the light, that's how we can complete the dollar.
1: Oh!
0: We focus on the light, that's how we can keep our car, pareil.
1: C'est celui-là, toujours.
0: We focus on the hope, that's how we can keep our honor. C'est moi, je dis.
1: Non, c'est moi, je dis we can.
0: We focus on the light that's so.
1: Non, mais ça, c'est. Il y a un bug là, j'ai un bug.
0: We focus on the hope that's how we keep our honor.
1: Ça commence à être
0: pas mal, celui-là.
1: Ouais. Ça peut le faire, hein?
0: Ouais.

Ain't let no man stop you lying or the sheep, the victim or the villain, complicit in the narrative of pacified killings. It's a sore sight when you gotta choose the lesser of two evils. Either one will prove that we're socially in apathy. What's left to lose? Still afraid of what we love, and that's a heavy truth. They don't like us, but we're shining. They remember what they lost. Shame so

in which a neighbourhood develops rapidly over a short time, changing from low to high value. Original residents, families, single working mothers, low income households are displaced from the very community that they helped build.

0: I sum up the new discoveries in biology have really rocked the philosophical definition of human. The idea that most organisms cannot become themselves without interactions with other species.
1: It suggests that there's something more than chemistry on the surface of the planet. And this more than chemistry turns out to be life, and that is the basic idea.
0: That I think through most of the 20th century, in both the humanities and the natural sciences, we imagined each organism as a little castle unto themselves.
1: We have compounds like camphor, eugenol, myoporum. We have an incredible series of complex compounds that by chemistry alone are completely inexplicable.
0: But now, that has completely crumbled as a way of understanding our being in the world. And in fact, no organism, whether humans or other organisms, can live by itself. We just can't survive.
1: We have evidence that life has existed and has been changing the atmosphere for that period of time. Huge, throughout the history of the surface of the planet.
0: Rather than imagining another planet, we're going to have to live with others on the planet that we have. And that means an existence in which we don't just think in terms of human mastery, but instead of the more than human dependencies and interactions that are necessary.

The community itself is really a bacterial community. It is, no animals, no plants, no protists, no fungi. It is basically bacteria. And the concept here is that what happened to this community is that it became flooded in 1977 and 1978. It became flooded. We thought the community had died. Here is the flooded community after 2 meters of water was on top of it. And we could take that sample that you just saw, put it in different water-containing media, and find that there were hundreds of organisms that were just waiting, including this organism, which can rotate. This is a bacterium, photosynthetic bacteria, rotating on its flagellum. These organisms simply can wait it out during storms, and as soon as conditions become favorable, they regrow. These are called spirochetes. These are in the community. Everything you're seeing from here on are bacteria.